bet you already made a path. I see a darkened room somewhere. You run your finger around the rim of his glass.

Breathe deep, the gathering gloom. 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Another day's useless energy spent. Impassioned lovers wrestle as one. Lonely man cries for love and has none. New mother picks up and suckles her son. Senior citizens wish they were young. Cold-hearted orb that rules the night removes the colors from our sight. Red is gray and yellow white, but we decide which is right and which is an illusion.

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Loving you was young and wild and free. 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

0: Cleavis.
1: Yeah. Who? Well, Cleavis. Who the fuck is Cleavis?
0: It's from
1: Cleavis?
0: Girl. Ready for presser.
1: We have to wrap. 5, 6, 7, 8. Yo. In this town.
2: Centro de Estética, Lucía Buto. 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